Hit my back, would you take my call when I start to crack? Would you rescue me? Would you rescue me? Would you rescue me when I'm by myself? When I need your love, if I need your help, would you rescue me?

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Would you rescue me? Would you rescue me? Would you rescue me when I'm by myself? When I need your love, if I need your help, would you rescue me? Would you rescue me?

0: time.
1: Yeah, I'm on.
0: Even if it takes all night.
1: Nico.
0: Pass that bottle around the campfire.
2: Do it, Joe.
0: Sipping apple pie moonshine.
2: Sugar.